0: Der Karls Wachermacher Song.
1: Dein musikalischer Espresso fürs Ohr.
2: Say oops, upside your head. Say oops, upside your head. Say oops, upside your head. 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
1: 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What am I doing? talking to myself.
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0: 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Come, sweet slumber, and shroud me in thy purple cloak.
1: Doesn't even rhyme. Is that my tease made?

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